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3: 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New music with something new. I've got the new Modest Mouse tune for you. Another forgotten file. And a chance to be a finalist to win one of 4 trips to Bonnaroo we're giving away. In the morning on The X.

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3: 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I've got the new Modest Mouse tune for you. Another forgotten file. And a chance to be a finalist to win one of 4 trips to Bonnaroo we're giving away. In the morning on The X.

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Nirvana on 99.3 DX. Perfect way to start off a Thursday morning. What's up? I'm Jay. Thank you for listening today. We have about a 70% chance of some thunderstorms around this afternoon, 73. We need actually quite a lot of rain. Afternoon thunderstorms possible tomorrow, 73, to kick off the Memorial Day weekend. We've got a chance of those pop-up thunderstorms every day. We'll have some sunshine, but those storms could pop up. About a 50% chance Saturday through Memorial Day Monday. Here is Imagine Dragons as we start a More Music Morning on the X. Just a-

It's Linkin Park on 99.3 The X Tri-Cities Alternative. I'm Jay, doing a More Music Morning for you. The X has your chance to win one of the Bonnaroo trips we're giving away. And all you got to do is listen. We're going to tell you when to call in, and then you'll be a finalist. We're going to pick four winners. Each winner gets a pair of four-day passes, including camping. The lineup this year is stacked. You could be there. We're going to have 20 finalists for this, so you got really good odds. Keep listening. You could be heading to Bonnaroo with a trip with a couple of passes for 4 days and, of course, camping to go along with that. And you need details, you can grab the info online at 99.3 The X. I'm going to give you a chance to be a finalist, one of the 20 finalists, later on this morning. Got a chance for some thunderstorms around today. Pretty decent chance. And 73 this afternoon. Here's Weezer on The X.

Third Eye Blind on 99.3 The X, Tri-Cities Alternative. Hanging out on your Thursday morning. Memorial Day weekend's almost here. Could be a wet one on and off. Some thunderstorms around today. A pretty good chance of that. 73 this afternoon. We're going to stay in the 70s, between 75 and 80. Tomorrow all the way through Memorial Day Monday with sunshine, but also some pop-up thunderstorms possible each day, too. So keep that in mind for your holiday weekend. Coming up at 8:15 this morning, I'm going to throw the spotlight on new music for you with something new. This morning, the new tune from Modest Mouse. They have some dates in Asheville coming up, by the way. And also coming up at 9:15, something old and cool we don't do very often. It's the Cascade Drafthouse Forgotten File later on. And this is All Time Low on the X.

Gorillaz on 99.3 The X. I'm Jay. Good morning. It's a more music morning for you. It's Thursday. Memorial Day weekend is almost here, and lots of summertime stuff opening up this weekend, and that's going to include the Riverview and brand new Healthy Place Splash Pads in Kingsport, both opening this Saturday for the summer season. They will be open, it looks like, this weekend, this Saturday, all the way through Labor Day, 10 a.m. till 8 p.m. each day. Enjoy. We could have some thunderstorms for the Memorial Day weekend coming up. Beginning today, a good chance of that happening. Looks like temperatures will be between 75 and 80 for the holiday weekend. We'll have some sunshine, too, but each day we have a chance for some scattered thunderstorms around. Here's Dexter and the Moon Rocks, the new one. 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

is Nickelback on 99.3 The X. I'm Jay. Good morning. A little bit after 7 and just getting a Thursday started. Good chance of thunderstorms today. 73 this afternoon. And a chance of thunderstorms continues every day for the holiday weekend coming up. Memorial Day Monday. Looks like we'll see some sunshine, but scattered thunderstorms around too. And temperatures pretty much in the 70s for us. New tune from The Strokes. They are going to be at Bonnaroo, by the way. Chance for you to be a finalist to win one of those four trips to Bonnaroo we're giving away coming up later on this morning, by the way. Here's Going Shopping from The Strokes on 99.3 The X.

Three Doors Down on 99.3 The X. I'm Jay. I was talking a little bit earlier. Of course, Memorial Day weekend's coming up. Talking about the splash pads in Kingsport opening for the summer this weekend. And that also includes another opening. That's Wetlands Water Park in Jonesboro opening day scheduled for this Saturday as well. We've got some scattered thunderstorms around today. Low 70s this afternoon. Looks like mid to upper 70s tomorrow through Memorial Day Monday with scattered thunderstorms popping up maybe from time to time. Different chances each day, but we'll have some sunshine around too, so not like all day rain, but we do need rain. 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

It's Audio Slave on 99.3 The X. I'm Jay. We're just starting Thursday, and we're looking at traffic. We're good. No problems. I-81, I-26, routes 11 and 19, no issues right now. And all the surface streets around Kingsport, Bristol, and Johnson City, we are all good so far this morning. Remember, 844-REC-12, the X traffic hotline. You see something slowing things up, let us know. We'll get the word out there. You get to be our traffic reporter, and that is, of course, from Precision Electrical. And this is Judah and the Lion with a More Music Morning on the X.

White Stripes on 99.3 The X. I'm Jay. It's a more music morning for you. We've got your chance to win one of four trips to Bonnaroo we're giving away. Each trip has a pair of four-day passes and camping to go along with that. Big lineup at Bonnaroo this year. Kind of a who's who. The Strokes, Role Model, Noah Kahan, Turnstile. And that's just the tip of the iceberg there. Next chance to be a finalist coming up before 11 this morning. So get set to do that. And more details coming up next. Right now it's Yellow Card with Good Charlotte. It's Bedroom Posters on the X.

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That is Marcy Playground on 99.3 The X. I'm Jay. Good morning. A little bit after 8, Thursday, almost into Memorial Day weekend, starting tomorrow afternoon at 5, of course. We'll get you into the weekend, and we've got a chance of thunderstorms around today. Should be around 73 this afternoon, and then pop-up thunderstorms could happen tomorrow all the way through Memorial Day Monday, and then maybe even beyond. We're looking at temperatures in the mid to upper 70s, to pretty close to 80 some days, and some sunshine too, so maybe a little bit of everything for the holiday weekend coming up. Coming up in a few minutes, I've got some new music for you. Something new is on the way this morning, the new tune from Modest Mouse. And right now, Matt Mason is on 99.3 The X with the More Music Morning.

0: Miss Murder from AFI is on 99.3 The X, Tri-Cities Alternative. I'm Jay. It's Thursday morning. Going to have a wet day today. We've got some thunderstorms. Some of them could be heavy later on. High today, low 70s. Looking at traffic right now, one spot. I think this is construction related. Looks like that is going to be congestion in between the Colonial Heights exit and the airport exit. So that's kind of backed up on and off there throughout the morning. So keep that in mind. Southbound 81 is good. Routes 11 and 19 in good shape. We got no problems on 26 right now, either direction. And surface streets around the Tri-Cities also in good shape.
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0: Here we go. Part of the morning I spotlight new music for you. Modest Mouse back with the new tune. They've got a couple of dates coming up in Asheville, by the way. And they're also at Bonnaroo this year. The new one is called Picking Dragon's Pockets. 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

Jet on 99.3 The X, Tri-Cities Alternative. I'm Jay, heading for the Memorial Day weekend. Good chance of some thunderstorms around today. High 73, and then we've got a chance of scattered thunderstorms all the way through the weekend coming up. Cooler temps, though, only in the, looks like, mid-70s today through the upcoming weekend. Street fights back at Bristol Dragway. They resurfaced the track, scheduled for tonight. We will see you there with 99.3 The X out live. Come by and say hi. We've got a new run of t-shirts for the summertime. So come by and snag one of those while supplies last today. Hoping to get the first street fights of the season in this evening with maybe those thunderstorms around. We shall see. Gates open at 5 this afternoon for street fights. It's Shinedown on 99.3 The X.

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2: 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And yes, I'm getting you qualified for Bonnaroo. 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

Puddle of Mud on 99.3 The X. I'm Jay, doing a more music morning for your Thursday. Looking at traffic again. Looks like I-81 northbound cleared up between the Colonial Heights exit and the airport exit, so that's good. Southbound 81, good. No problems on 26 right now. Routes 11 and 19, also wide open. Surface streets, all thumbs up. Young the Giant, the new one. 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

Third Eye Blind on 99.3 The X, Tri-Cities Alternative. I'm Jay. Good morning. A little bit after 9 right now. We are cruising toward the Memorial Day weekend. We've got thunderstorms around today. Pretty good chance of that. Some of them could be heavy, too. A little cooler than it has been, 73. And yes, we do have scattered thunderstorms around all the way through the upcoming holiday weekend. We'll have some sunshine, but these are those pop-up storms, about a 40, 50% chance each day through Memorial Day Monday. Hang on, something old and cool coming for you in just a few minutes. I've got another Cascade Drafthouse Forgotten File on the way, and this is the latest tune from 3 Days Grace. It's called Kill Me Fast. With a more music morning on the X. I've tried.

0: Bush on 99.3 The X. Chance for some thunderstorms around today. High this afternoon, 73. Some of the storms could be pretty strong.
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0: From the one and only Cascade Draft House on State Street in downtown Bristol, Cascade is the premier draft house in the Tri-Cities with 40 taps. Always changing the beer lineup, and you can follow that on the socials. They're at the Cascade Draft House, and great entertainment on the Cascade stage. They do open mic nights, some comedy stuff, and also tap takeovers. A lot of fun at Cascade Draft House, downtown Bristol. Forgotten File this morning, back to 2007 for Shadow of the Day. It is Linkin Park on the X.

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1: That's the Cascade Draft House Forgotten File. 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And they're the stepping stone for local talent with open mic nights, tap takeovers, comedy shows, and more. 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They're at The Cascade Draft House.
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I'm Jay. Don't forget, coming up before 11 this morning, you're going to have a chance to be one of 20 finalists to win one of four trips to Bonnaroo we're giving away. 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

Godsmack on 99.3 The X. I'm Jay. Thanks for listening at work today. Coming up before 11, your chance to win one of the four trips to Bonnaroo we're giving away. So listen to do that. We'll do it in a few minutes. Right now, the Strokes' new one. They're going to be at Bonnaroo. This is Going Shopping.

Stained on 99.3 The X, Tri-Cities Alternative. I'm Jay. All right, caller 9 on the X lines right now at 844-993 The X. You will be one of 20 finalists to have a shot at winning one of 4 trips to Bonnaroo that we are giving away. Again, 844-993 The X. Call now. 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

0: Hey, the X, who's this?
1: Rachel.
0: Rachel, congratulations. You're going to be one of 20 finalists and have a shot at winning one of the Bonnaroo trips we're giving away.
1: Awesome.
0: Next chance, coming up with Max after 2 this afternoon. We're giving away 4 trips to Bonnaroo, each with a pair of 4-day passes and general admission camping. 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

It's the neighborhood on 99.3 The X, one of the many fantastic bands that are going to be at Bonnaroo this year. And keep listening to become a finalist to win one of four trips we're giving away to Bonnaroo. Max with your next chance after two this afternoon. I'm out of here. I will see you hopefully at Street Fights tonight, the opening round. They resurfaced the track. So here we go. Gates open at 5. Come by and see us. Got some new Summertime X t-shirts will be given away. Come get yours while supplies last today. If we don't get a huge amount of thunderstorms, we'll be keeping an eye on that for you, though. Coming up in just a few minutes, here comes Chris with the Gen X Lunch from noon till 1, and this is Go Away from Weezer on the X.

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Street fights planned for tonight at Bristol Trackway. We'll see you there with The X. Here's AJR. 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

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Memorial Day coming up. Looks like it's going to be a little bit rainy. I'm hoping that forecast changes, but I don't know.

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99.3 The X, yes, coming up after 5 o'clock. Another chance for you to become a qualifier, for you to have your shot to win tickets to Bonnaroo. That's on the way after top 5 at 5, so get ready for that. Is that a yes? Okay, cool. See you then. Don't forget to vote. 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
3: Hey, I'll see you Friday morning at 6. We'll be getting ready for the Memorial Day weekend with new music, with something new, something old and cool with the Forgotten File, and yet another chance for you to be a finalist for one of those Bonnaroo trips. I'll see you in the morning on The X.

93, the X. What's up? It's Max hanging out on your Thursday. Bonnaroo tickets. Yeah, after 5 o'clock, I'm getting somebody qualified. 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

99.3 DX, that's stained and so far away. Hey, check it out. Tonight's Summer Summit Racing Equipment Street Fights has been canceled due to the inclement weather, but it's going to be rescheduled for June 18th, and our next scheduled street fight is May 30th. Death Cab for Cutie, new stuff called Riptides on the X.

doors down when I'm gone. 99.3 The X, tonight's Summit Racing Equipment Street Fight. Now, that's been canceled due to the weather, but it's going to be rescheduled for June the 18th. But our next scheduled street fight is May 30th. That's on a Saturday, so we will see you there. All-time low, it's the weather on The X.

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3: Hey, I'll see you Friday morning at 6. We'll be getting ready for the Memorial Day weekend with new music, with something new, something old and cool with The Forgotten File, and yet another chance for you to be a finalist for one of those Bonnaroo trips. I'll see you in the morning on The X.

99.3 The X has your chance to win one of the Bonnaroo trips we're giving away. June 11th through the 14th. Amazing lineup this year. Strokes, Turnstile, Youngblood, and that's not all. Also on stage at the Rue, the Neighborhood Role Model, and Noah Kahn. It's going to be a whole lot of fun. So all you got to do is listen, and we'll tell you when to call in. And then you'll get possibly pick four winners. Each of you guys winning a pair of four-day passes, including the camping as well. And all you got to do is qualify, is listen to the X, and I'll be doing that coming up after 5. So you could be like one of, 20 finalists. Those are good odds, man. In color, it's Headlights on the X.

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Also, your chance to get qualified for Bonnaroo. 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

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I got to remind you, Street Fights, Summit Racing Equipment Street Fights, canceled for tonight, but yeah, they're going to reschedule that. I got those.

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You got plenty of time to get those votes down on the socials, online, call me in the studio. 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Yep, they're playing back, you know. 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Top 5 at 5 brought to you by Paramount Bristol on the way. 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
3: Hey, I'll see you Friday morning at 6. 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
9: Max plays back the top five most requested.
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10: Okay, I'm not gonna lie. When they introduce me like that, it just makes me feel all fuzzy inside. Check this out, man. The top five songs of the entire day. We're playing them back. Brought to you by Paramount Bristol. Also, stay by the phone. It's going to be your chance to get qualified for those Bonnaroo tickets as well. Death Cab for Cutie's got a new one called Riptides, and it's in at number five on the top five.
9: Number five.

0: Dexter and the Moon Rocks, that's Freaking Out on 99.3 The X, Top 5 at 5, brought to you by Paramount Bristol. Hey, check this out. Before we get to the number one most requested song of the entire day, I want to give caller 9 a chance to get qualified to go to Bonnaroo. A 4-day pass to Bonnaroo, including a 3-day car camping pass. Hello. So, if you're 21 or over, be caller 9 at 844-993-THE-X, 844-993-8439. Caller 9, I'm getting you qualified right now. Sublime holding on to the top spot until the sun explodes on the top 5 at 5.
1: 5 at 5. Moving number 1.
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Max hanging out with you. I hope your Thursday is going magnificently. Is that a yes? If it's not, I'm telling you right now, you can change that very easily. Just turn up the radio, man. Have some fun. You know what I mean? Gonna be some rain tonight and tomorrow. Looks like it's gonna be a rainy weekend. I'll get you updated on that very shortly. Right now, the STP, it's Interstate Love.

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Bonnaroo. I know it's crazy. Turnstile. 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
2: Hey, I'll see you Friday morning at 6. 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

99.3 The X sending you to Bonnaroo. I know, man. We've got your chance to win one of the Bonnaroo trips we're giving away. That's Bonnaroo's, of course, June 11th through the 14th. An awesome lineup, by the way. Turnstile, Youngbloods, Strokes, Role Model, Noah Kahan. I know, man. All you got to do is just listen. We'll tell you when to call in. And you'll be one of, we'll pick four winners, each winning a pair of four-day passes, I might add. So listen to the X to qualify. Your next chance to do that, by the way, is tomorrow morning with Jay. Don't miss it. 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

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Something new. Cascade Draft House Forgotten File. And your next chance to get qualified for those Bonnaroo tickets.

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Losing My Religion. 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Yeah. That's how I explain it, okay? Because I have to do that for myself sometimes. In color, new stuff called Headlights on the X.

That's Incubus. Pardon me, 99.3 The X. I'm Max. I got to bounce. I will catch you tomorrow at 2 o'clock. Thank you so much for hanging and stuff. It's brand new stuff from The Strokes. This is Going Shopping on 99.3 The X. See you later. Bye.

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